0: You're listening to SeekNet Radio, broadcasting live Gurbani Kirtan 24 hours a day from around the world.
1: I want to tell you a story about this composition that we're singing our Ustad Ji taught us. This is set to a Shabad of Kabir Ji. Gagan Mama Bajyo Paryo Nishani Kao. And the rag that it's set in is called Hansadwani. It's not in the Sri Guru Granth Sahib. It's not even part of North Indian classical music for those of you who are educated in this technology. But when our Ustadji was teaching us this, he said, you want to understand the meaning of Birras. This rag, if you listen to the combination of notes, tell me what it feels like to you. And we're just students. He said, I'll explain it to you. Imagine you're on the battlefield. The war is over. You're fighting alongside Baba Deep Singh, Guru Gobind Singh, and all the other saints of the Fauj at that time. Now imagine the war is over, and you fought really well. You fought to the finest a warrior could fight. You have no energy left. You're so exhausted from the 7 hours of battle you just fought that you can't even raise your arms above your shoulders. Your weapons feel like lead weights pulling you to the ground, and you're covered in sweat and the blood of your enemies and brothers. And on the way home, you recount the actions of this battle, and you remember those who you killed, and you remember your brothers who were also killed. And you remember that all of it was in the name of protecting your right to meditate on God. You lost some and you gained some. And the battle is over. This is the essence of this raga.

The meaning of this line is, I like to tell you so that you can enjoy more. Mere man, oh my mind, Pardesi, which means Guru Maharaj is addressing to the mind, that mind is always foreigner, which does not stay where it is supposed to stay. So that's why Guru has called mind foreigner. Pardesi term means who always live in different countries. So Guru has called mind a foreigner who is always traveling in different countries. This is just way of saying, oh my foreigner mind, please come home. Ve pyare, oh my beloved mind, aao ghare, come home.

Are my beloved, oh my beloved mind, rang raliya mano. The meaning of this line is, oh my mind, the real fun is inside. So come back.

O my beloved mind. Nanak says, Guru Nanak Tutha. Guru has become merciful upon you. Guru Nanak Tutha mere pyare mele hare, which means my mind, don't miss this chance, because Guru is merciful and he will help you to meet the Lord. So that's why there's only one condition, that you will have to come back. You will have to come in your home. That's where the Lord is, that's where the God is, that's where the Guru is. Until you come home, nothing can happen and there won't be any fun outside. So that's why in this Shabad there is a beautiful message to mind which is always foreigner, which is not still, which is wandering here and there. We are sitting here.

You're listening to SeekNet Radio, broadcasting live for Barney Clinton 24 hours.